0: Joel Creasy Show on Nova, and time to do this.
1: Time to read up on all the hot goss in the world of showbiz from an actual scroll delivered straight to Joel's studio. It's Joel's Scroll Update.
0: Today I am joined by one of my besties, the Queen of the Perth Airwaves, Natalie Locke. Hello, darling.
2: Oh, good morning. I'm ready for the Dead Sea Scrolls. Let's go.
0: Let's update the scroll. Tom Holland. Who's your favourite Spider-Man, Nat?
2: That one.
0: I knew you wouldn't be able to name one, me either. Andrew Garfield. Boom. Toby Maguire. Oh, I can do a few. Okay, Tom Holland. Yeah. Who am I?
2: Look at you go.
0: Thank
2: all of
0: you.
2: Them. Yeah. Spider-Men, indeed.
0: Yeah, the Spideyverse is colliding. Tom Holland was on Amy Poehler's Good Hang podcast, which I am not a huge podcast listener. I love that podcast.
2: I love Amy Poehler, so she can do no wrong in my eyes.
0: Right, she's a total sweetie. Mm-hmm. He revealed why he's turned down multiple offers to host Saturday Night Live. Have a listen.
3: I'm heavily dyslexic, which is one of the reasons why, and I'd love to talk to you today about it, actually, is why I've never done SNL.
4: Because of the cue cards.
3: I'm just so petrified at the concept of, like, trying to read something and they change.
0: So he is terrified of the cue cards. It's

0: Chrissy Swan show on Nova. Are we about to get to the bottom of these J-Lo rumours?
1: Chrissy's clickbait.
0: If we're not going to get to the bottom of them, Savannah Guthrie's really going to give it a red hot go. Jennifer Lopez and Brett Goldstein. You may not have heard of him, but I reckon you probably recognise his face if you saw it. They're doing a big press junket for the new film Office Romance.
2: And Brett Goldstein was Roy Kent on Ted Lasso, if you just need a visual in your mind.
0: Yes, if you've seen Ted Lasso. He wrote, directed, like he's all over this thing and plays the main character. So he wrote in the love story between his character and Jennifer Lopez's character, and he's a huge fan of hers, and we just think it's creepy as hell.
2: It's a bit creepy.
0: Like, it's really weird.
2: How did J-Lo not go, wait, you wrote this film, you've decided that you want to...

0: on Nova.
1: Nova plays the freshest hits. Fisher, Intones and I. Faber.
2: She said, tell me a story.

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1: Nova 96.9.
2: Right from the start, you were a thief. You stole my heart. And I